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I pulled a knife from the devil when he jammed my heart. Well, I tease Egyptian cobras, I dare them to bite. Well, they lunge, they hiss, but the serpent thinks twice. 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